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0: We're doing an extra weekend here at X96, powered by our friends at Bullfrog Spas. That means you're getting two in a row, sometimes three in a row. Now, when we do this, the first song you hear from the artist, like, for example, up next, I'm going to play some OMD. You're going to hear the song If You Leave. You know, their great big huge hit from Pretty in Pink, the one we all know and love. However, I'm going to follow that up with one of their earliest songs ever, something that you really never hear on the radio. It's coming up next on X96.
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There you go. The song called Enola Gay from Orchestral Maneuvers in the Dark. I told you we were going to go deep into their catalog. 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

0: That's their newest song, Cryogen, from Muse on your extra weekend here on X96. We're doing two in a row, sometimes three in a row, and making sure that usually the second song in the set is a bit of a deeper cut. We're trying to feature a lot of stuff that you just don't hear on the radio that much this weekend. It's all brought to you by Bullfrog Spas. I'll tell you what, if you like the music you're hearing today and this weekend, I want you to go to Bullfrog Spas and buy a spa and tell them thanks for sponsoring this because, you know, frankly, between you and me, you deserve a new spa.
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You've made it to the weekend. What is up? It is Katie for short. I am taking over control here at X96. And we're going to sail through the airwaves on my imaginary pirate ship for the next few hours until we hit midnight. And then I'll switch over to the other studio for Elevated Evenings. But it is an extra weekend here at X96. So 2 to 3 songs of your favorite bands in a row. Maybe I can guess your favorite song from that band or your favorite band. Either way, here's more System of a Down with Sugar.

sit. My desolate room. 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Just a killed everyone. I'm away forever. But

0: And of course, you can't forget Ariel's with System of a Down. Yes, Katie for short is here. I have taken over. We're going to hang out. And I've got lots on the way for the extra weekend. 2 to 3 songs of your favorite bands in a row. I've got some No Doubt coming up for you. Talking Heads, maybe Blink-182. And there's a lot coming your way in the next few hours. So you're going to want to stick around. I'm also going to guess your favorite songs from these bands. So we're going to make it entertaining and enjoy as much as we can. If my brain works, that is. But also go tell your smart speaker at home or at work to play X96, and it will fill your home with Radio from Hell in the mornings and alternative music all throughout the day, so that way you're not missing out on the best things going on, like the extra weekend happening right now on X96.
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back when Gwen Stefani was in a ska band and actually really wonderful. No Doubt, Like I Promised, Trapped in a Box, because it's been a while since I played that song. And let's continue on with some Beck for the extra weekend here at X96. We're going to start off with Loser, because this is my middle school anthem. Maybe you're in the same boat. I don't know.

the new pollution. I don't know. Pollution's been in Utah for a while. But again, Beck, as we continue on here at X96 with the extra weekend, is your favorite Talking Heads song Psycho Killer? Because if it is, then I hit the mark right here for you.

0: Or maybe once in a lifetime is your favorite. So there you go. I'm pretty sure I hit at least one person with that one. Anyways, this is Katie for short. We're making our way into the 8 o'clock hour just about. I still have Blink-182 on the way for you. A couple of wonderful songs that we'll start off with. Miss You, of course. So you're going to want to stick around for that and everything else coming at you for the extra weekend here in X96. 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And that way you can keep up with everything going on. 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

A little 9-inch nails getting us into the 8 p.m. hour here at X96. It is Katie for short, enjoying my Saturday evening with you as we sail through the airwaves. And I've got lots on the way for the extra weekend. 2 to 3 songs of your favorite bands in a row. And I'm going to try and pull out your favorite song or your favorite band through the next few hours. So maybe you really like some 9-inch nails and happen to be like a song that we don't play very often. What about Heresy? Is that your favorite?

0: And finishing out with a little Ring Finger by Nine Inch Nails. Yes, you are hanging out with Katie for short. I've got Foo Fighters on the way for you. They Might Be Giants, Evanescence, and more for the extra weekend. In the next hour, there's more coming through midnight, of course. But also get inspired for your next home project for the with the 2026 Salt Lake Fall Home Show. It's happening this weekend, started yesterday, goes through the 11th. It's going to be at the Mountain America Expo Center in Sandy, and I definitely need to go to this. I got a lot of projects I want to do at home, but this is where you can find everything you need to nail your next dream project. 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

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That is Rooster here at X96. And if it's not, and maybe Alice in Chains isn't your thing, well, I've got They Might Be Giants right here, and I know I checked some of you off my list with that one. 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

0: Or maybe you love Birdhouse in your soul, and maybe you understand the title of that song, because I don't, but that's okay. You're hanging out with Katie for short. We are sailing through the airwaves on My Imaginary Pirate Ship. I still have three wonderful Evanescence songs on the way for you, all some of my top favorite for sure. And then, of course, I've got everything in the 9 o'clock hour for you. 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

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Two or three in a row from the same artist. 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

the Mouth Breathers getting us into the 9 p.m. hour here at X96. You might know them as the Smashing Pumpkins. I know them as the Mouth Breathers because that's what I call them. And if you understand, well, at least I have another song for you coming up that explains why I call them the Mouth Breathers. But it is the extra weekend. So before Disarm, here is Ava Adore.

0: now you may have an idea of why I call them the mouth breathers. If not, I don't really know how else to explain it to you other than they remind me of the turtle video meme where it like gasps or sighs or whatever it does. I don't know. Anyways, that doesn't matter. What does matter is we're hanging out here at X96 and I have the Offspring on the way for you, the proper one and only Linkin Park, and more coming your way before we hit the 10 p.m. hour, as we've only just made it into 9 o'clock. 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

Especially with an extra weekend, you're going to get some U2 here at X96. A little New Year's Day for you, but I also did promise you The Offspring, and I love these guys, so I've got two of my favorite songs for you. Actually, one of them is my nephew's favorite song, so this is for him. This is The Kids Aren't All Right.

no matter what, I'm still finding people's favorite songs and albums that I've, well, not albums, but artists that I've got going for the extra weekend here at X96. That was my favorite, or my nephew's favorite song, Self-Esteem by The Offspring. And I actually got a couple of text messages that said I finally hit the dot. So I am winning on this one. Anyways, what about The Cure? Do you love The Cure? Because right now it's Friday I'm in Love on X96.

0: We don't play that one as often, but maybe Disintegration is your favorite Cure song, or maybe Cure is your favorite band. 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

we have sailed into the 10 p.m. hour with Nirvana, of course, in bloom. I know all the lyrics thanks to Rock Band, and apparently there's a new Rock Band coming out, but I don't know if the equipment is, like, cohesive and still cross-platform, and if not, then I'm going to be super bummed because my guitar, my drum,

0: And finishing out Nirvana with the man that sold, or the man who sold the world, I should say. I tend to change up those the title sometimes. Anyways, my brain's not working, but I'm here for you at X96. I got Somber on the way for you, a little Green Day, and more before we hit the 11 p.m. hour, which also means I have a little less than 2 hours to hang out with you, so let's make it the best we can for this Saturday evening. 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It's going to be at Cafe Molise, and you can sink your teeth into a three-course dinner with wine pairings selected by Jimmy Santangelo, our very own wine guy. 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

You know, I went to Lost Lands saying my body wasn't ready, but it actually was. I was pretty impressed with myself, not going to lie, for thinking I was super out of shape. I handled the 20-hour-a-day walk and dance and excitement. It was a lot of fun. Anyways, it's the extra weekend here at X96, so let's get back into the music with some Green Day. 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

When you have Green Day, you have to have Holiday. I swear. It's like, it's a necessity at this point. It is Katie for short here at X96. We are sailing through the airwaves on this extra weekend. So I've got Social Distortion for you. This is their cover of Ring of Fire.

0: Do you believe in bad luck? Because I sure do. I believe in karma and all that kind of stuff. And so I always try and put good karma out there, especially when I'm driving. Because, man, we have terrible drivers. Anyways, it is Katie for short. Radiohead is on the way for you before we hit the 11 p.m. hour. And then I still have an hour worth of the best, you know, extra weekend. So 2 to 3 songs of your favorite bands going on. And I'm still trying to guess your favorite song or your favorite band. I've hit a couple because they've texted me at 33986. And you can do that if I hit the mark as well. So you should. But also, make sure you go download the X96 app because it's out there for iPhones and for Androids. And that way you can keep up with everything going on, see all the songs that we're playing, stream us live, and of course, catch up on all the Radio from Hell podcast episodes. 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

we're all heathens when we hang out on the imaginary pirate ship. 21 Pilots helping us make it into the 11 p.m. hour here on this Saturday evening on X96. It is Katie for short, and I still have lots on the way for you, but it is an extra weekend. So here's more 21 Pilots with Jumpsuit.

0: and my life anthem right there. Stressed out as always. It really is my life anthem. 21 Pilots here at X96 with the extra weekend going on. And I do have Blink 182 on the way for you. I've got My Chemical Romance. Yeah, I'm about to hit some of your absolute favorites. And I know I just did with 21 Pilots. So stick around for all of that before I head out of the studio and switch over to the other studio to do Elevated Evenings, my EDM show, which you can find out more information over at Facebook or on Instagram at Elevated Evenings. Just go follow me. But also, everybody, you could join us for a bloody good time with Radio From Hell at Ballet West Dracula Pre-Party on the 22nd at Cafe Molise. 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

All right. I know I checked some boxes here because I know that one of those three songs was your favorite by Blink-182. Or maybe Blink-182 itself is just your favorite band. So I'm going to count it as a win. But if that's not your cup of tea, maybe some Depeche Mode, because they're always here at X96. They are an alternative classic. And of course, it is an extra weekend. So here's three songs of Depeche Mode. This starts off with Just Can't Get Enough.

Everything counts in large amounts. There you go. A little Depeche Mode, like I said. But again, if that's not your cup of tea, maybe you call them depressed mood like Carrie Jackson does, which is totally valid and fair. And I understand that. It got stuck in my head for a while. But I know I'm going to hit some marks on this one as well, because I've got Beastie Boys right here on X96. This is Brass Monkey.

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0: I think that's my favorite Beastie Boys song. I really do. Sabotage is just so good. So there you go. It's Katie for short here at X96. The imaginary pirate ship is docked, and sadly, it's time for me to head out of here. But before we hit the midnight hour, I still have My Chemical Romance on the way for you for the extra weekend, so you're going to want to listen into that. And I'm going to head over to the other studio where I have to get ready for Elevated Evenings, my EDM show. So if you want to, if you want more information, go follow me on Facebook and on Instagram at Elevated Evenings, and all the details are waiting for you there. But stick around for more here at X96, and of course, get inspired for your next home project at the 2026 Salt Lake Fall Home Show. I'm excited for this. I need to go. It's going on this weekend through the 11th at Mountain America Expo Center in Sandy, where you can find everything you need to nail your next dream project. 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And of course, peace out, guys. 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

96. 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
12: 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This week, we start off with Robert Gerke and our latest Salt Lake update, along with veterinarian Josh Davis answering your pet health questions. And our friends from the Humane Society join us with Tess, the red heeler, ready for adoption. We begin today with Gwen from the Humane Society, bringing in Tess, the beautiful Australian cattle dog who is currently up for adoption.
13: Gwen is here from the Humane Society of Utah, and Gwen has brought a special guest with her. And this is...
14: It's Tess. Tess.
13: And Tess is a herding dog, right, of some sort?
14: Yeah, so she's a red heeler.
13: Red heeler.
14: Yeah.
13: Mm-hmm. And where... And
14: I've heard of the blue heeler. I haven't heard of the red heeler. What's the difference?
13: Well, this look at the dog.
14: Well, I want the professional to tell me about
15: you
14: that.
15: You know what? It is just the color. They are technically the same breed. They're also called Australian cattle dogs. So it's just kind of what people like to call them, but... Same as a blue heeler, just a different color.
13: Mm. Tess, how old is Tess? Do we know?
15: We think Tess is around 11 years old. Mm-hmm. We don't know exactly for sure. So she came to us from Salt Lake County Animal Services.
13: She looks as though she's had a rough time here and there.
15: Yeah, you know, she's a little nervous being out and about. We don't know her full history since she came from another shelter. Mm-hmm. But, you know, she is actually really pretty chill. She's become an office favorite at our shelter. So she spent a lot of time in our offices over in admin. Mm-hmm. And she's just easygoing. She likes to hang out. She likes to lay at your feet. She loves to play fetch. Still loves, even though she's a little bit older. But you know, on the way up here, the elevator was a little scary.
14: But she's calmed down. She's just chilling out on the floor right now. You can see her at x96.com/live.
13: She's a really, really remarkable animal. I know of herding dogs, and my sister-in-law, Julie, she has a herding dog named Wyatt. And Wyatt sticks like glue to her son. I mean, they are inseparable.
14: And they're bonded.
13: And you can tell that dog looks out for that kid all the time. Just make sure. I never lets him out of his sight. And I think Tess is a similar.
15: Yeah, she loves to be by her people, so she likes to hang out. And, like, as you can see now, she's laying down right by my feet. Mm-hmm. You know, she really likes to be by her people. Mm-hmm. So that is very typical of herding breeds.
14: You know, the nice thing about getting an older dog, they're potty trained. They're trained to just hang out with the family. You don't have to go through all the puppiness. Yep. It's all that's done already.
15: Not all the crazy T-Rex energy in the puppy. Yep. Yep. You know. And she actually walks great on a leash. So if you're looking for someone to stroll around the block with you and not pull you off your feet, she's the girl for you.
13: I saw a woman yesterday crossing the street on like a 9th East. And she had a dog on a really short leash. And she was a very slim woman, young woman. And this was a big dog, and you could see the dog was just pulling her along. I thought, this cannot be fun.
15: She was along for the ride,
13: yeah,
15: you know?
13: That's right. Tess, like the other dog I was talking about, Wyatt, you almost don't need a leash with Wyatt. He'll just walk by your side and doesn't run off or.
15: Yep, I have a herding breed at home, and, you know, he's always at my side, and I rarely have him on a leash, especially when we're out hiking. I never have to worry about that dog running off. If I call him, he is there.
13: What kind of a family you think would be good for Tess?
15: Yeah, you know, she would probably fit in with just about any family. She probably would do best without any super young or rambunctious dogs who like to get in other dogs' spaces. Mm-hmm. She does go on buddy walks at her shelter, and she's fine being around the other dogs. But, you know, she's made it to a point in life where she doesn't have to put up with the youngins jumping on her.
14: I get it. So. Me too, Tess.
2: Amen.
13: You ought to see Gina. She just shoves them aside. No, get away from me. So Tess is, you can adopt Tess right now.
15: Yep, you can adopt her. She's also open for foster if anybody wants to foster her as well. She goes home with a gray muzzle bag, which is a bag full of treats and goodies if she's adopted. Mm-hmm. But yeah, you can come down and meet her today.
13: And what does it cost to do that?
15: Her adoption fee is name your own price. So you don't have to pay anything, or you can make a $5 donation or a $100 donation, whatever you want.
14: Looking for a home.
15: Yep.
13: Tess needs to be with somebody.
14: Yeah.
13: She just needs to be. Yeah. I feel like she's, I just looking at her, I think this dog has had some troubles and, you know, just wants somebody to take care of her.
15: And she's actually been one of our longest stay dogs, and we can't quite figure out why, because she is just fabulous in our offices. Everyone loves her in our admin building. And, you know, don't let her age fool you, because she has a lot of pep in her step still. Yep. And if you watch her play fetch, you'd be like, wait, how old are you?
13: It's Tess. You can probably find Tess on the website.
14: I just went to utahhumane.org. That's a great place to start, by the way. They have pictures that, and you update these often, right?
15: Every 30 minutes.
14: Every 30 minutes.
2: Wow.
13: But please, I can't have a dog. So please, somebody adopt Tess today. I want to see Tess have a nice life. It needs to have a nice life. So just go to utahhumane.org, or you can go to the office. Where is it?
15: Yeah, we're located at 4242 South, 300 West in Murray, right off the freeway.
2: So you just see that sign all the time, puppies and the kitties on it. What else you got going on at the Humane Society?
15: You know, coming up in October, we have our annual gala. For anybody who's interested in coming, it's old Hollywood theme. It's our largest fundraiser of the year. So anyone who's interested, just check out our website.
13: Where is it?
15: It'll be at the Hyatt downtown on October 17th, starting at 6 p.m. So lots of fun and goodies. There's a fancy dinner and
13: cocktails,
15: open bar, you know, for those who enjoy that. Live and silent auction. We'll have a puppy runway show, so VIP with puppy area too. So lots of fun stuff.
13: So the gala, and the gala information is on the website as well.
14: Yep, I was just looking at it. You just go to news and events. It's right there on their events calendar.
13: You can buy tickets right there.
15: Yep.
13: UtahHumane.org. Please, somebody adopt test today. Let us know, will you? Just let Katie know.
15: We will.
13: Okay.
15: We will.
13: All right.
2: Thanks a lot. Thanks for coming.
13: Thanks, Gwen.
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13: Yes, it is. Robert Gerke, a reporter and columnist for the Salt Lake Tribune.
16: It is.
13: SLTrib.com. Two stories that you've been working on, and I think we touched on both of them this week. Which one do you want to start with?
16: Oh, well, let's talk about Lieutenant Governor.
13: Okay, Deidre Henderson. Now
16: I noticed that was a boner candidate.
14: She won today. Yeah. She didn't win. What's happening to her won?
13: The Department of Justice is, wasn't it Trump just going on and on all the time about they're weaponizing the Justice Department against me?
16: Well, do unto others, I guess. I don't know.
13: Jeez, I mean, this is just unconscionable.
16: Well, and it's mostly the blue states he's going after, Utah's sort of that rare exception where they aren't playing ball with him, and they're demanding the voter rolls so they can scour them for undocumented people or people who are voting illegally. And, you know,
13: that's not the only reason they want them.
16: Well, there are many reasons. Some of it's intimidation. Some of it's just meddling. But most of the states haven't turned them over. In a couple, the attorney generals have done it without the cooperation, I guess, of the secretaries of state there. But, yeah, Lieutenant Governor Henderson says Utah law has these privacy provisions in it, and she's not turning it over. And now there's threats of criminal investigations into her and noncompliance with the Civil Rights Act and the Voting Rights Act. And so, but she's standing firm on this. You know, she's not inclined to budge. She's said she's willing to, you know, go to court if necessary. You know, she's already being sued by the Justice Department.
14: And why do I feel like she's not getting support, though? Why do I feel like she's alone in the wind and nobody's standing with her?
16: We actually asked her about that yesterday, and she said the governor's had her back the whole way because she's, he's a former lieutenant governor. Obviously, if there was friction there, that might become a problem. The attorney general is working with her on, you know, the defense of her position. There are some, I think, in the House that in particular who would like to see her roll over and, you know, not fight this. But so far, knock on wood, she's held the line.
13: How about the county clerks?
16: The county clerks, well, it's interesting. She says the county clerks are all on her, or by and large on her side, too. I think there's maybe the Utah County clerk who's a little bit of an exception. And they joined her yesterday in filing this, a dozen of the county clerks joined her yesterday in filing this amicus brief before the U.S. Supreme Court. They're trying to decide if Trump's postal service rule is going to take effect. And this is a rule that says mail-in ballots have to be scanned and have a barcode on them, be scanned in advance. And then when they're counted, just sort of a tracking system.
13: Yeah.
16: The tracking system is not really tested yet. The clerks all say this is impossible. We've already, you know, North Carolina's already sent ballots out. Utah's going to be sending them out shortly. And so, you know, getting them reprinted and all of that is going to be expensive. It's the extra bureaucratic hurdles they have to go through are going to be time consuming. And the election, again, is November 3rd. You know, our ballots will be arriving the first week of October. And so there's just really not enough time to do it. So they're trying to, the lieutenant governor said she's confident that this will, you know, mail-in voting will go as it always has when we cast our ballots.
13: Do you ever ask a question like, does this shake your faith in being a Republican?
16: Yeah, we did ask that, actually. And, you know, and to be fair, like, she's getting threats, like legitimate threats. And she said it's shaken her a little bit. There was one guy on social media yesterday who said she should be in front of a firing squad. You know, this is the type of stuff that I guess flies in this day and age and the politics we live in. But yeah, she said this, but she's also, I think, gratified that there are people who are supporting her in her party and in the, you know, across the political spectrum.
13: At least we support her in that. So then the other story that we that I guess you worked on, we talked about earlier in the week, is the legislature passed a law, no gay pride flags or no other flags.
16: Yeah, no flags outside of a few, you know, the state, the national flag, the POW flag, Olympic flags, college flags. Those are okay. Mm-hmm. But, you know, everything, and it was especially targeting pride flags, yeah, obviously.
13: In public buildings.
16: But, yeah, so they passed that last year, and so it's been in place about 16 months now.
13: Or government buildings.
16: On government buildings and schools. You know, that counts as a government building. And so they received about 20 complaints, they said. You know, they some of them they didn't have documentation for. But, you know, it's kind of interesting to look at. Some of them, there was somebody complained about a Jack Sparrow flag out of the pool in Harriman. That was on display, and none of these have resulted in anything, right?
13: Right.
16: There's not been any fines because they can fine them up to $500 a day if they don't take it down. But none of them resulted in any fines. A lot of them, there was one that was a Trump flag that was hanging at a UDOT facility in Tabiona, and they had to take that one down. There's some back the blue flags, you know, the black and white American mm-hmm. flag with the blue stripe that there was one in the Salt Lake City Police Department.
13: That's for the police.
16: Yeah, it's for the police. And you know, they've typically, you know, they've just kind of not, they haven't come to anything.
13: What's the one they got from Malaysia or something like that?
16: They got a complaint. This was kind of funny. Shortly after the law passed, the University of Utah has a campus in South Korea. And they got a complaint from South Korea, and they're kind of like looking at each other, shrugging, like, how do we investigate this? Who wants to go to South Korea and figure out if there's a flag there? You know, so it's the whole thing kind of, I got thinking about it because of this issue up in Centerville where there was the city council member who put a pride flag on the dais at the city council meetings. Mm-hmm. And she got a complaint and she said, this is my free expression. You know, this is not a government expression. This is my own mm-hmm. thing.
13: Yeah.
16: And they're like, well, yeah, okay, that works. You know, mm-hmm. she threatened to sue him and the auditor said, well, there's not a violation. They used the same logic with this police officer in Salt Lake who had to back the blue flag, the thin blue line flag up. You know, he said, this is my own flag. It's a reminder mm-hmm. of the people I serve with. And so
14: this shouldn't be a thing. Just let people.
16: Well, and that's kind of what the auditor was getting at, I think, when she said, you know, that we're enforcing the law the way we've been directed to do it. But is this a good use of our resources and our time?
14: No.
16: Because we have limited manpower or, you know, personnel. And so, you know, this consumes part of our, you know, part of our bandwidth, and maybe somebody else should be doing this.
13: And I think everybody should just put up the flags they want, and put up the flag you want in if you work in your personal space.
16: Well, and that's part of it. If it is in a personal space, if it's not publicly visible, you know, no harm, no foul. It was the Mill Creek Library one was kind of interesting because they had rainbow colored crayons and they had, you know, a rainbow banner hanging from the ceiling and things like that. Their theme for, I think was Color Our World Reading Month. And so, you know, but somebody complained about it and the auditor looked at it and it's like, no, these aren't flags, you know, these are just displays. And so they were all taken down at the end of the month anyway. So it was, again, no harm, no foul.
14: A lot of nothing.
16: A lot of nothing.
14: That's what they do.
16: You know, I did talk to Trevor Lee and he said he thinks that the law is working the way it was intended. He thinks it needs to be tightened up a little bit because of, you know, the Centerville situation where, you know, if it's being displayed in public in a public setting, then he doesn't think that should be allowed. But, you know, he lost his primary, so it'll be up to somebody else, I guess, if they want to try to take a run at that.
13: He's got a perfect place to display a flag. His forehead.
2: Yep. Right on his forehead. Yep.
13: All right. Anyway, Robert.
14: Can't let that happen to me.
13: Robert Gerke, Salt Lake Trib, SLTrib.com. Anything you're working on right now you should watch for?
16: So much stuff. Yes, but we'll just keep you in suspense.
2: Okay.
13: All right. Thanks, Bob.
16: Thanks, guys.
2: Thank you very much, Bob.
12: We finished today with veterinarian Josh Davis answering your pet health questions.
13: Dr. Josh Davis is here in the studio with us. He's the chief veterinarian, the head veterinarian at Trilogy Veterinary Clinic in Sandy.
16: Mm-hmm.
13: And I asked you this before, but I don't. Why is it called Trilogy?
17: It's kind of the three parts. So the medical team, and then the pet owners, and then the pet. So it's kind of that that three parts to that. And if you do all that right, I think you do a really good job.
9: Yeah. You have to be sort of a psychologist in some instances with the pet owners.
17: Yeah, a lot of times. Yeah. But I think it's good, though, you know, because the pets can't talk to us, and we really rely on good pet owners to do that.
9: So if you have any questions about your puppies and kitties in particular, we would like to hear from you. Just remember, tell us what kind of an animal it is, and we'd like to know the name of your pet as well.
2: Let's go to Leanne first. Hello, Leanne.
9: What's your question,
18: Hi.
9: Leanne? Hi.
18: Actually, I don't have a question. I have a thank you for Dr. Davis and his team and Dr. Aww. Bai. A few weeks ago, I had to bring in my kitty, Moose, and he went into kidney failure. That's like the end of the story.
2: Yeah.
18: And we lost him.
14: Aww.
18: But they were so kind and patient with me as I was like working through all of the sorrow and grief, and then sent me a beautiful card after we lost him, followed up to make sure that, you know, we were all good. And I just wanted to say thank you so much. You guys are amazing.
17: Well, you're so welcome. And that's how we want everyone to feel when they come and see us, even with those difficult things, because I think it's the hardest part about owning an animal is saying goodbye. It really is. But thank you so much. We appreciate that.
9: And that's what you were talking
18: really
9: about,
18: is.
9: The trilogy. We've
17: got to have all the parts there. Yep.
9: Thanks for calling us.
2: All right, Leanne.
18: Exactly.
14: I hope you're doing
18: thank
14: okay.
18: Thank you so much.
2: Thank you. All right, let's go to Todd. Hello, Todd.
9: Todd. What's your question, Todd?
19: Good morning, Dr. Davis. So I was going to call and ask about, I have a domestic short-haired cat named Wolverine. He's mainly indoors, occasionally in the backyard. But his left eye for the past 2 weeks has just been running a clear liquid, just like almost like tears. Mm-hmm. Occasionally it will kind of become maybe a yellowish to green and kind of get like that. Mom, but it's just clear and it's just running like a little tear.
17: Mm-hmm. Yeah, that can be a couple different things. So this time of year, especially if they spend even small amounts of time outside, there's always the chance for allergies or irritation. With seasonal change, we see that a lot. Also, there's always a chance, too, of picking up either an eye infection, because you never know what's going on outside. And so that's possible. And then cats are really good at, even if they don't get in fights or anything, they can bump into things and get scratches on their eyes, too. So I never think it's a bad thing to just get it checked out. Rule out some of the normal things, and then sometimes a week or so on some eye drops to help it clear up, and most of the time they do great. But if you don't know, it's just hard to say what the best thing is.
9: All right, so consult with go to the office and consult.
17: Mm-hmm. Yeah, let us check it out for you.
2: Yeah,
9: all right.
2: There you go, Todd.
19: Oh, well, thank you. Thank you.
9: Veterinarian Trilogy Veterinary Clinic in Sandy. And he's here to answer your questions about your dogs and cats. And then we got a full slate of phones, so let's get to it.
2: Let's begin with Addie. Hello, Addie.
9: Addie, what's your question?
20: Hi, I have a dog. Her name is Remy, and she gets really clogged ears. I usually wipe it down with a Q-tip or a baby wipe. But I was wondering if there's anything I can do to help prevent it.
17: Mm-hmm. Yeah, the dogs, and especially dogs with ear infections or recurring ones, are always something you want to stay on top of, because it can get really bad over time. It can be quite painful. Also, just really bugs them a lot. So making sure that, one is, what are we dealing with? So with ears, a lot of dogs have underlying skin allergies too, and the ears are just part of that process. So is making sure we're covering all of our bases, managing the skin. And then for the ears, is making sure that we're dealing with infections. We have to know what we're dealing with. So I think it's always worth getting them looked at and making a diagnosis, and then being on the right cleaners, and then, if necessary, the right medicines, because cleaners don't always kick everything out of there, like yeast or bacteria. So sometimes we have to go to medicines. So I think it's worth getting them looked at and then helping you decide the best route to go, because if you just guess, a lot of times it will get worse if we're not sure what we're dealing with.
9: Okay.
20: Okay, thank you so much.
9: All right. Thanks, Addie.
2: All right. Oh, we had a line drop off while we were on with Addie. So 877-602-9696. Dr. Mike is here.
9: Dr. Mike, how are you today? How are you?
0: I'm well, thank you.
13: Good.
0: I'm hooked up in a cyborg.
13: Yes. He has his electrodes in his brain.
21: Oh, cool.
13: Parkinson's.
21: Cool.
13: So, Mike.
0: Microelectrodes.
13: I didn't know you had a pet. What's the question?
0: I'm trying to know if there's any good or what's the best way to trim my cat's claws so it doesn't be a total bloodbath.
17: Yeah, bloodbath for you and the cat, maybe, yeah, right? Yeah. there's a couple of strategies. I mean, for cats, a lot of times getting them into bundled up into, we call it kitty burritos, but finding they have really good blankets for that, and also just cat kind of containment units that are really good. You can pull out one paw at a time and keep the rest contained. I find there's a treat, they're little tube liquid treats called churus, and those are also fantastic for distracting kitties while you're doing things they don't like. And then for the really difficult ones, I'm also a huge fan of a good little medication called gabapentin. Works great for stressful things too. But the best thing is not to scruff them, not to really hold them down and really stress them out, because they'll just explode, yeah, and get worse. So you want to try to find the most fearless ways possible to do that.
13: I don't think we ever trim our cat's claws. Is it necessary to do it?
17: A lot of indoor cats, they aren't out and about and running around and getting the wear and tear that they need. So a lot of indoor cats do regularly need it. And but good scratching posts, good things to have them so they can work on that. It can take longer in between, but often they do need to be trimmed. Yeah, because they can hurt themselves if they get too long.
13: And then you got to be careful not to cut into the quick.
17: Exactly.
13: Because then there's a real
17: blood bath. Then you'll never have a good time again after that.
13: All right. All right. Thank you, Mike.
2: Thank you, Mike.
0: Thank you.
2: Let's go to Taylor is here. Hello, Taylor.
13: Taylor, what's up? What's your question?
22: Hi. I have a new dog. He's about I got him about a month and a half ago from the Best Friends Society, and he is anxious attachment and will not let me leave a room without him. Yeah. And I understand the 3-3-3 rule, but it's honestly driving me crazy, and I want him to get attached to my daughter.
13: What's the 3-3-3 rule?
22: That it takes like 3 days for him to kind of get comfortable, 3 weeks for him to kind of see that this is home, and then 3 months to actually acclimate to, I'm not going to go back to the shelter.
17: Yeah, and I think that's probably roughly true in a lot of cases for sure, just the time, because dogs tend to be routine. They like routine, and so establishing that I think is really important. And also, if I think trying to get them a little bit different people that they spend time with, I think that's good, that kind of socialization. So I think you have to be patient and not push it too fast, but also try to get them, you know, socialized as much as possible within their safety limits. And unfortunately, there are some cases where we do, you know, I don't always jump to medication, but sometimes being on behavior meds short term can really reinforce those things. And most dogs don't need to be on stuff like that forever, but sometimes it can help. But taking it easy, getting friends and family involved, and, you know, just kind of working on that socialization, I think can benefit.
13: Okay.
22: Awesome. Yeah, he was on trazodone for a minute, but
13: oh, that worked for me.
22: Yeah.
13: All right.
22: Thank you so much. I appreciate it.
2: Mm-hmm. All right, see Taylor. Ya. Thank you.
13: Bye.
22: Bye.
2: Heather is here.
13: Hello, Heather. What's your question?
23: Hey. So I love cats. I'm allergic to almost every cat, but I have a 14-year-old that's been begging me for another cat. And I don't know what kind to buy. I've gone through a couple. I know that sounds really bad, but I always try, and I've had one cat that's worked, and he passed away at a year old, which was really unfortunate. So we're trying to figure out what kind of cat is really non-allergenic, because when you look online, everything says, oh, they're hyperallergenic, or you know what I mean? So what one is really, for people with allergies, would be recommended?
17: Yeah, with kitty cats, and depending on what your allergy is, the most common things is, so with any pet, dander, which is just, you know, it's their skin as it dies and flakes off. We've all got that. So some people have a problem with that. And then some people have a problem with actually proteins in the cat's saliva. And so that's where for those types of allergies, the saliva one, there's actually a food, I believe it's Purina, that makes that. It's a food that helps kind of decrease, your response to the cat and helps with that. So that's something to consider. And then, but at the end of the day, there's not truly a non-allergenic animal. That's just not possible.
14: Not a thing.
17: Yeah. But, you know, breeds with shorter hair can be a little more manageable. You know, personally, I love the Sphinx cats, the hairless cats. And so you have, that can help, some of the other short haired breeds. But I think that the expectation, you're not going to have any allergies, you know, it's, yeah. I'd say be careful about that, but that diet can be helpful, and then a shorter haired cat can sometimes be helpful.
13: Unfortunately, it sounded like there was an explosion behind you there. What? Did you hear that?
23: Me?
13: Yeah.
14: It was just her.
23: No.
17: Car. Some wind or something. Oh. Yeah.
23: I didn't hear anything on my end, but yeah, it's interesting that you say that because the cat that we did have that did work out for me was a Sphinx and a Siamese mix, but it was like just an accident that these people had this, mm-hmm. you know, this breed pop out, and it was amazing, and I wasn't allergic at all, and yeah. I just can't find that again, so I just wondered. But,
17: yeah, there that would be a tough mix, but there's plenty of Sphinx out there, and they're good kitties for sure.
13: Mm-hmm. All right, see you later.
23: Okay.
13: Thank you very
23: much.
13: Thank
23: you.
13: All right, so let's see. My mini dachshund has been taking allergy shots and now drinks a ton of water and then throws it up.
14: Ooh.
13: We had blood work done. Everything's fine. Is there something else going on?
17: If there is some allergy involved, also there are usually about 10% of the time or so, some food can be a component of that. So if you have an allergic pet and they also have any intermittent vomiting or even not necessarily diarrhea, but loose stools or not consistent stools, sometimes food is part of that equation. So it might be worth doing a true diet trial to see.
13: All right, let's go to Christy. Hello, Christy.
1: Hey, so my cat... she, every once in a while, she gets like one watery eye and she can't really like open it all the way.
13: Yep.
1: And it's been happening a lot. And I was wondering if it was like from hair or if it was something that was some like a little more,
14: allergy. Yeah. Or,
13: what's the cat's name?
1: Yeah.
13: What's the cat's name?
1: Spring. Her name is Spring.
17: Okay. Yeah, I think that we actually had one of those calls here earlier, mm-hmm. and there can be a variety of things, allergies, scratches, other irritation that can go with that. And then there are also, especially as kitties get older, there are risks for other things, like sometimes they get tumors or cancers in their eyes, and sometimes things like glaucoma or cataracts. So it's always good to have us take a look because, you know, then we can tell you, should we be worried or is it something that's simple to manage? And how can we manage it?
1: Okay.
17: So, yeah, you only get two eyes and they don't grow back. So, never take chances if you can help it.
1: Okay. Thank
13: right.
1: you so much.
14: Thank you.
13: All right.
17: See
13: Thank
17: you later.
13: You. All right. Okay. Is that it?
2: That's all the time we have.
17: Oh, good calls today.
13: Yeah. Dr. Josh Davis, Trilogy Veterinary Clinic in Sandy. You'll be back again in a couple of weeks.
17: Mm-hmm. Yep. And we'll see
14: and
17: you guys
14: you'll be
17: at,
14: out
17: the home. Yeah, the past home and. Yeah, the Home Pet Fest thing next
14: on
17: weekend.
14: Friday,
17: yep. Mm-hmm.
2: We'll see you out there.
17: All right, see you guys.
13: All right, thank you.
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3: Imagine you're reading Pride and Prejudice, except you're not reading it. Harris Dickinson and Marissa Abella are reading it to you on Audible. Her barbs sting you. His coldness sends a shiver up your spine. Your heart aches. Your ears burn. You yearn for Elizabeth and Mr. Darcy to profess their undying love for one another. You can't bear it any longer. Well, maybe a chapter longer. Performance is so good, you'll give love a second chance. Audible. Stories that speak to you.

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0: 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It's an extra weekend
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Good morning. There's nothing like waking up to three songs in a row from Nirvana. Doug Wilde here. I'm just kicking back today. As always, it is your alternative Sounds of Sunday, but it's an extra weekend edition.

0: I'll tell you what else it smells like. It smells like we've got more extras on the way, like Real Big Fish, some Green Day, Rage Against the Machine. 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Hey, Yellow Wolf is going to be coming October 14th at the Complex with Slightly Suspect. 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
5: Nationally ranked Utah heads to Boulder to face Coach Prime in Colorado. The Utes have won 8 of their last 9 games against the Buffaloes, including a 53-7 win in their last matchup last October at Rice-Eccles Stadium. Coverage starts Saturday afternoon at 4:15 with Porter Larson in the pregame show, and kickoff is at 8:15 on your home of the Utes and your home for football, ESPN 700 and 92.1 FM.
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A B-side from The Killers, X96. I'm Doug Wilde here. Speaking of B-sides, one of my favorite B-sides from Green Day comes off of the movie soundtrack, Angus, the song Jason Andrew Relva. I've got that coming up after this. Welcome to Paradise, kicking off three in a row, X96.

When I think of ska bands, there's one ska band that I think of, and I've seen them several times at the Depot. It's Real Big Fish, two in a row, X96.

0: when they came out with Take On Me, their cover version from Real Big Fish, that's what really sucked me in with that band. Doug Wild here. We've got more of your favorite X96 extras coming up this next hour. We'll throw down some Love and Rockets. I've got some Muse. Anything else? 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

0: So this is like utter madness. We're giving away $1,000 every weekday next week. 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The first keyword, I'm going to clue you in 7:15 Monday morning with Radio from Hell. 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
1: 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I'm Doug Wild. Just kicking back. We're throwing the tunes down. I've got My Chemical Romance on the way and kicking off three in a row right now. Gwen Stefani and Friends, X96.

A couple of my friends were able to go see No Doubt at the Sphere in Las Vegas. It was nothing short of epic. Doug Wild here. My Chemical Romance is playing with The Used at the Hollywood Bowl in California this year. Hopefully that sparks a tour. I would love to see those guys together again on a tour. It'd be amazing. Two in a row for My Chemical Romance, X96.

0: 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We're going to give away a pair of tickets for Yellow Wolf one more time right now. Text Creek to 33986. Yellow Wolf's going to be playing on Wednesday at the Complex with Slightly Suspect. Again, text Creek to 33986.
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0: KXRK FM and HD1 Provo, Ogden, Salt Lake City. Two or three in a row from the same artist. 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

All right, really good stuff this hour. 311, Weezer, three in a row from Nine Inch Nails. And here we go, song number two from Depeche Mode, X96.

0: Would you like to give away king size candy bars for Halloween this year? I mean, that's going to cost at least $1,000, right? 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Nick Davis has a qualifying keyword, and Todd Newcomb also has some. 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We're bribing you. We're being honest. 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
1: At X96, we are full of gas. 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We're talking about actual gasoline. 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
4: Nationally ranked Utah heads to Boulder to face Coach Prime in Colorado. The Utes have won 8 of their last 9 games against the Buffaloes, including a 53-7 win in their last matchup last October at Rice-Eccles Stadium. 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

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Somebody texted in. Doug, here is a short list. 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Hokum, Obsession. It's a psycho thriller. And Send Help. It's a comedy horror. Anyways, there's a good short list for you to start off with. And I'm also extending that to you guys. It may be a beautiful disaster, but at least we try. 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

0: Speaking of The Cure, I've got three in a row coming up this next hour, along with The Gorillaz, some Pearl Jam, and anything else you guys would like to hear. 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

to make money. So the X96 Extra Weekend is not just playing three songs in a row. It's also finding some of your favorite deep cuts. We're doing three in a row from 21 Pilots. Remember this one? It's Tearing My Heart, X96. So

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You are one of us, and thanks for participating. Got some great requests for some Gorillaz. I've got a cool new B-side from Gorillaz on the way. Three in a row from Pearl Jam, The Cure. Anything else, 33986, or hit us up on the

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The Cure has confirmed new music. In fact, they're done. They're just figuring out release dates and all that other good stuff. New stuff from Gorillaz, two in a row from those guys, and let's kick off three in a row now from Pearl Jam.

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Doug Wild here. We're going to kick off two in a row now from Gorillaz. 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

0: 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It's called New Gold, featuring, yes, you heard it, Tame Impala and Booty Brown. Don't forget, Gorillaz are going to be here October 20th. 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

0: I feel like my weekend is complete after that that third song from Tool. Welcome to the X96 Extra Weekend. 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If you've got any ideas, Katie J's coming up here in just a little bit. 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All right, this hour, two in a row from Korn. That one is for me. We're going to throw down some The Offspring, and I've got REM also on the way, X96.
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0: The first time I heard Korn as a band was in an old Chevy Blazer, and it had a killer sound system. I think there were a couple of tens or something like that, but anyways, it hit so hard. Here we go. Crank it up. It's Freak on a Leash, two in a row, X96.
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0: One of the earlier OG tracks from Korn X96. I'm Doug Wild here. Time for me to bust on out of here. But before I go, I'm going to throw down one more pair of tickets for Yellow Wolf. You can catch Yellow Wolf this Wednesday at the Complex with Slightly Suspect. 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I'm out of here. You guys have a great rest of your weekend and enjoy the X96 Extra Weekend. Keep it weird, Utah. I'll see you tomorrow night, 7 o'clock. KDJ's up next.
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6: 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It's an

I am back. What is up? It is Katie for short. I've commandeered the airwaves, and we're going to hang out on my imaginary pirate ship and sail through with a, well, it's the extra weekend on X96. Two or three of your favorite songs from your favorite bands in a row. I've been guessing your favorite bands or your songs from those bands, and I'm going to do it again today. So let's get into it right now with System of a Down. How about Hypnotize?

0: You can never forget about chop suey when it comes to System of a Down. I'm pretty sure that's what most people think of in the first place. Anyways, we've made it into the 3 o'clock hour. Yes, I'm taking over, and we've got an extra weekend coming on, so I've got some Fall Out Boy for you, a little NXS, maybe some Evanescence, and more. 2 to 3 songs of your favorite bands in a row right here for you on X96. 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

a little Fallout Boy. Like I promised you, I am a woman of my word, of course. It's Katie for sure with the extra weekend here at X96. And if Fallout Boy may not be your favorite band, what about the Red Hot Chili Peppers? I think I might get some people with this song. I don't know. We'll see. It's Under the Bridge on X96.

You know, I did get a text that said those aren't my favorite Red Hot Chili Peppers songs, but Red Hot Chili Peppers was their favorite band. So at least I can check that one off my box. Anyway, or check that box off. You know what I mean. My brain's not working. I have, I've been trying to catch up on rest all weekend, but, you know, you can only do so much when you only have so much time, right? Anyways, let's get back to the music right now. I've got NXS for you. 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

0: I don't think I know anybody whose favorite band is in excess, but if it's yours, that's awesome. And if maybe that was your favorite song, Listen Like Thieves, then that's even better. It's Katie for short here at X96. I've got lots on the way, including some Evanescence before we hit the 4 o'clock hour, but I'm hanging out with you until 7, and it is the extra weekend on X96. So 2 to 3 songs of your favorite bands are coming on in just a little bit. 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
3: 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Hey, speaking of extras, are you going to eat those fries?

A little U2 helping us get into the 4 p.m. hour here at X96. It is Katie for short. And, well, we're going to continue on with the extra weekend. 2 to 3 songs of your favorite bands in a row. So let's get into their brand new release. It came out, I think, last week, a week before. I don't know. It came out within the last 2 weeks. It's called Silencio.

And finishing out U2 with Bad. There you go. If U2 is your favorite band, that's awesome and good on you. And if not, I don't think I've ever actually met somebody whose favorite band is U2. And if I have, tell me that I'm wrong. You can text it to me at 33986. Otherwise, I still have other bands on the way for you for the extra weekend. You know, No Doubt, Linkin Park, with my favorite Linkin Park song, Depeche Mode.

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Back when Gwen Stefani had a ska band, and it was really, really fun. Little no doubt for you. I still am jealous I didn't get to go to their reunion tour or their reunion show at Coachella. But again, not really a pull to Coachella. Anyways, let's continue on here at X96 with the extra weekend. My favorite Linkin Park song is on the way for you. Yes, Paper Cuts is coming up. But first, we're going to start off with Numb.

I know I got a lot of you with those three songs. At least one of them had to be your favorite Linkin Park song, or maybe Linkin Park is your favorite band, which they are my top second favorite band in the whole world. So there's In the End. And if I didn't get you with Linkin Park, well, maybe the Presidents of the United States of America are your favorite band, which I would look at you and kind of questioningly, but, you know, to each their own, right? Like I keep saying, here's Lump on X96.

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0: We are still sailing away with the extra weekend here at X96, and that was Kitty by the Presidents of the United States of America. We don't play that song very often at all, so, you know, like I said, deep cuts. I also have Depeche Mode on the way for you before we hit the 5 p.m. hour, so you're going to want to stick around for that because there's still lots on the way for the extra weekend going on. 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

Well, now I know I can definitely cross a bunch of you off my list. Blink 182 getting us into the 5 p.m. hour here at X96, and Adam's Song. That's also one of my top favorites of theirs for sure. Although Aliens Exist and Rock Show do take they take the cake for the favorite Blink 182 song. But if Adam's Song isn't your favorite, how about Don't Bleed?

0: Or maybe Damn It, Growing Up is Yours. I do love that song as well. And This Is Growing Up kind of, it hits you really hard when you actually get to adulthood and you're just like, man, I want to go back to being a kid where things didn't matter and you could get away with whatever you wanted to do and didn't pay bills. I think paying bills is the worst. Anyways, it's Katie for short. We are making our way on the imaginary pirate ship through the airwaves. I've got New Order coming up for you, a little bit of Imagine Dragons, and more. 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
1: 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We're talking about actual gasoline. 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

0: your first line of defense. It's just amazing. 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The Xfinity Gateway is a router that connects to the smart devices in your home. There are Wi-Fi signals going between the gateway and smart devices, and the gateway can detect when there's a change in the Wi-Fi signal in the home. 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No cameras. Motion is being detected simply because it was big enough to change the Wi-Fi signal. Signaling human movement. So you get a hold of them. 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
2: 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Oh. 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
5: Nationally ranked Utah heads to Boulder to face Coach Prime in Colorado. 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

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So there you go. And keeping up with that, this isn't a deep cut, but it is a wonderful band that we love dearly. And they are a top tier alternative classic. I'm talking about Soundgarden with Black Hole Sun on X96.

about some Outshined by Soundgarden? Is that your favorite song of theirs? I don't know. I'm trying to keep up, but my brain is just lagging right now. I really am trying to catch up on sleep and rest and everything like that, but I've just been going since getting back from Lost Lands. So will it slow down? Probably not until the end of the holidays, let's be honest here. Let's get back into the music, though, because I've got Imagine Dragons for you with Demons. When

0: And then Some Thunder for You by Imagine Dragons. Again, it is the extra weekend here at X96. 2 to 3 songs of your favorite bands in a row. 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Deep cuts and all that kind of stuff. We just want to keep it interesting for you. And it is powered by Bullfrog Spas. So you're going to want to stick around. I still have Live on the way for you. And then everything else in the 6 o'clock hour before Todd takes over at 7.
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